The Grand Strand's Rock Station, Rock 107. Chad tossed $1,000 gas cash on hiatus over the weekend, but no worries. We're only 2 weeks into that. Still a lot of money to go around. Your next shot at $1,000 back on Monday morning at 9 with the

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The Grand Strands Rock Station, Rock 107. Chad Tyson, if you guys are looking for a new series to watch on streaming over the weekend, might I suggest The Hawk, starring Will Ferrell? It's on Netflix, and I mean, if we're being honest, it's kind of like Happy Gilmore 3. It's pretty funny.

It's not polished. It's not perfect. It's real. Kind of like you. The Grand Strand's Rock Station. 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

Grant Strand's Rock Station, Rock 107. Chad Tyson, Motley Crue, officially 1 week in. A return to Carnival of Sins this evening. Tour got started last Friday night right outside of Pittsburgh. And so far, Vince Neil's vocals, the best they've been in a long time, man. So hopefully you can keep that rocking through the whole tour. Here's the Smashing Pumpkins.

Rock 107, the Grand Strands Rock Station. At Chad Tyson on Threads. I'm paying attention, Scott. Got your message for some Jet tonight. We'll do one from them after Tom Petty. So I won't back down.

Rock 107, the Grand Strand's rock station. It's Josh, and I hope you're doing excellent, because I am, and I'd feel even more excellent if you hit me up at Josh M Radio on social media or the Talkback mic on the iHeartRadio app. It's easy. Just search for us, click the microphone button, and send me a 30-second message. What are you doing? Because I want to know. Hit me up right now. I'd love to hear from you.

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1: Trapped on the Way, Sabbath after that. We'll remember Ozzy. It's been 1 year since he passed. And Smashing Pumpkins, All on the Way after Aerosmith.

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1: This late night, I do have AC/DC on the way, Three Doors Down, Europe. They're going to do the final countdown. We'll do all of that right after Pearl Jam. It's Alive now.

0: 107, the Grand Strand's Rock Station. It's Josh, and TikTok users are sharing the funniest marriage hacks that somehow keep relationships happy. Suggestions include joking your spouse into doing chores and, in one case, settling arguments with boxing gloves in the front yard. Marriage counseling is expensive, but apparently mouth guards, well, they're pretty affordable.
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0: 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It's really great to know that you're listening to me right now because, well, that makes me feel really good. And even though it's not about me, it's about you. I appreciate you listening, and I just want to say thank you. Thanks for listening. You're the best.

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Hey, thanks for hanging on this late night. On the way, Queen, Nickelback, and Twisted Sister. If that doesn't fancy your ear holes, I don't know what does. Chili Peppers, Soda Squeeze, they're on there.

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1: Shout out to Joe. He's doing his late night Uber driving, keeping people safe. Joe, we appreciate you listening. I do have your Metallica on the way. We're going to do Skynyrd and Linkin Park, all after AC/DC. Money Talks is on now.

107, the Grand Strand's Rock Station. Welcome to the weekend, everyone. I know it's early, Shirley. I'm Teresa. I got the coffee hot and steamy. And I'm happy to be here with you. Let's go.

Rock 107, the Grand Strand's rock station. In honor of the Rush rumors of them playing in the Big Sphere, I thought I'd throw you a little limelight here. Good morning.

The Grand Strand's Rock Station, Rock 107. I hope you're having a fantastic start to the weekend, whether you're working, playing, just getting started. I got the great soundtrack to your day, plus in two songs. It's early, but we're going to talk about the big, great debate. Hang on.

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1: This week we learned there's going to be a Deadpool 4, even a Days of Thunder sequel. Tom Cruise has signed on to it, so you know it's going to be huge. It'll be even better if he can get Nicole Kidman in it. Oh, that'd be a monstrosity of a win.
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3: Ice Cube's Big 3 season is heating up. The most competitive basketball league on earth is on CBS this Sunday. Coach Steven Jackson and the DMV Trilogy face off against two-time MVP Michael Beasley and the defending champion Miami 305 in a must-win game for both teams. Then the battle for Texas as Greg Monroe, Coach Nancy Lieberman, and the Dallas Power take on Jonathan Simmons and the Houston Ringhands. 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

0: played by Lola Pettigrew, a female serial killer who's terrorizing the rich and powerful men of New York in her pursuit of vengeance. 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

Rock 107, the Grand Strand's rock station. Welcome to the weekend, everyone. Coming up in two songs, it's the great debate. Who's got the best fast food French fries? There's another list. We're going to see what you think in two songs, because I'm going to tell you who's number one.

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1: Let me jump in to give love to Taco Bell. 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Taco Bell, I'll never be mad at you. 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Thank you. Those 99-cent chalupas went far. It's not their fault. It's not their fault. Go to Taco Bell today.

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1: It's Teresa. I can officially say I've not partied enough this summer, so I'm looking forward to our iHeartRadio Music Festival. Vegas, two nights, one stage. I've partied there many, many times. I'll say this, there are no bad seats inside of T-Mobile Arena, so I'm excited for, I'm not even going yet, but I'm talking like I am. I'm excited for the Goo Goo Dolls. I think Johnny Resnick's going to crush it. I think Iris will be one of the viral moments. Weezer, Muse will be sick. I'm excited for Snoop, man. I'm a 90s kid. I was raised on Snoop Dogg. It's going to be epic. Ticket details, everything that's left, go to AXS.com. There is no bad seat in the house, I'm telling you.
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0: 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Rock 107. It's time for me to get out of here. I'm Teresa at Teresa Rockface. You can find my blog on our website. You know what to do. Have a great weekend, all right? Be good, stay safe, and thanks for letting me just kind of hang out with you guys. I love you. Talk to you soon.

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Billy Idol and his guitar player Stevie Stevens just did an acoustic version of this song. It's awesome, and you can catch it on YouTube. Billy Idol's White Wedding.

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It's a full-blown riot in your speakers. The Grand Strand's Rock Station. 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
1: You know, this week we marked the one-year anniversary since the passing of Ozzy Osbourne. Yeah, real bummer. I've got Ozzy with his band Black Sabbath. That's coming up right after Nirvana.

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The Grand Strand's rock station, Rock 107. Soon to be a Rock and Roll Hall of Famer, class of 2026. Billy Idol, he'll get inducted this fall. He totally deserves it. Here's Rebel Yell.

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Some songs just sound better turned all the way up. This happens to be one of those songs. Really, every Van Halen

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Oh, I do have AC/DC coming up on your Saturday afternoon. Alien Ant Farm covers Michael Jackson. That's next. Aerosmith, here's Ragdoll.

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1: Hope you're having a great weekend so far. We do appreciate you listening this Saturday evening. About that time of day, you should be doing some grilling and chilling. Hopefully, I have a Frosty in one hand. Red Hot Chili.

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Chad Tyson, Flagpole Center from Harvey Danger, rocking a Saturday night. Let's keep the tunes rolling right now. Crank up some AC/DC, Thunderstruck.

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